came to me, bitching about how you misbehaved. He whispered in my ear and said I'd treat you better. 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Tell me, who's the dumbest of the two? Who's fooling who?

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Getting religious with it. Time crossing these state lines. 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

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Sometimes you gotta burn some bridges just to create some distance. I know that I control my thoughts and I should stop reminiscing. But I learned from my dad that it's good to have feelings when love and trust are gone. I guess this is moving.

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1: Alla deriva.
2: When I'm talking about the man that lived next door in my neighborhood, all he do is fuss and fight, as I would say. He fuss in the days and fuss in the night. Beat from the top to the

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The situation shaky like I'm walking on a tightrope. 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
2: We'll go on getting home.